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I'll get straight to the point, like a horror dart. 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
1: Aaron Wilde. 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
23: Hi, good morning. It's Christina Rossell in for Jay and Aaron today. They'll be back next week. We are under an air quality warning. They coded it as orange. Yes, you can go outside, you can taste it, you can see it. Definitely, it's going to stick around for the next little while. We do have a chance of a thunderstorm this afternoon, but that widespread smoke continues. A little bit windy, but probably not enough to blow away the smoke. Up to 29 as we get into tomorrow, and then on Sunday, it's supposed to be 27 degrees. Police are into their ninth day of searching for 11-year-old Parker, and they're doing everything they can to find the 11-year-old, from the canine unit to officers on horseback. Police released a map on Tuesday outlining his confirmed movements as captured on CCTV. So as of yesterday afternoon, the map is still the best represented as his last known movement. Yesterday, police posted a video on their social media showing their use of drones over waterways and riverbanks. That is the best way to get the most update information, is to follow them on their social media at Calgary Police. Police are still asking everyone in the city to search their properties, yards, sheds, underdecks, garages, hot tubs, anything, every nook and cranny, and also check your footages and dash cam. And remember, if you choose to help search for Parker, avoid interfering with ongoing police and organized search operations. Parker is neurodivergent and nonverbal and could become more frightened if approached by strangers. If you spot him, call 911. There was a large water main break that shut down McLeod Trail yesterday morning. Crews do continue to work in the area across from Willow Park between Southland Drive and Anderson Road. If you're doing some traveling, WestJet is giving passengers with flights scheduled for July 30th to August 4th the opportunity to change or cancel their bookings ahead of the possible labor dispute. And the Alberta government is now allowing patients to pay for private preventative services such as mammograms and cardiovascular tests without referrals. However, doctor-referred medically necessary tests will remain fully covered by public health care and keep top priority. Looking for something to do? The Calgary Folk Music Festival kicked off yesterday and continues until Sunday at Prince's Island Park. Over 70 artists are featured from around the world. This year, we've got Thundercat, Marty Stewart, as well as Corb Lung. And other things you can check out are the food vendors and art markets and a family zone. Stay fast on your feet. Researchers say it may be just as important for your mind to stay sharp like doing brain teasers and crossword puzzles. The study suggested that people in their 80s who maintain quicker walking pace than their peers are far more likely to stay mentally sharp. So lace up those sneakers and get on with the speed walking. So I have a question of the day for you. You can text it to me at 403-692-0977. You know, way back when we started to download apps, the most popular apps tend to be either games or ports of popular web services like Facebook, Google, and YouTube. Then we saw Instagram, WhatsApp, and Shazam. I have Shazam. It's one of my favorites. I love the app because do not have me on your team for Name That Tune. I'm actually not very good at it. But what I want you to do is look at your phone and tell me what is your favorite go-to app. You can text it to me at 403-692-0977. In sports basketball, the Calgary Surge take on the Edmonton Stingers tonight at Winsport. Things get underway at 7:30. Blue Jays took on the Tampa Bay Rays yesterday, winning 3-1. Tonight they take on the Boston Red Sox, getting underway at 5:15.
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0: Yes, don't be alarmed. It's Christina in for Jay and Aaron. They're just taking some holidays. Have no fear. They're going to be back with us next week, so don't worry about that. I'm trying to have a conversation with you about your favorite go-to app. You know, when we first started downloading apps on our phones, they say the most popular ones were the social media ones. I refused it for the longest time. I'm like, no, I'm not doing that, Twitter. No, I don't want to go on Facebook. Why would I want to do that? Yeah, well, here we are today. It's still around, still on Facebook. Not so much Twitter. No, I deleted my Twitter, aka X account. So I want to know, what is your favorite go-to app that you have on your phone today? 403-692-0977. Good morning to Ashley. She's in Aspen and says it has to be ChatGPT. It has definitely changed how I communicate. I probably rely on it too much, but it helps me stay more composed in texts as well as emails. Isn't that interesting? All right, what's your favorite go-to app? Let me know. 403-692-0977. All right, when it comes to traffic, just remember they're still working on that water main break on McLeod Trail. It is near Willow Park, so it's like right across on McLeod Trail in between Anderson and Southland Drive. If you do see any traffic troubles, let me know, 403-692-0977.
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0: All right, having some fun with you this morning. Jay and Aaron are off. They'll be back next week. I want to know, what's your favorite go-to app? 403-692-0977. What's the one that you just flip it up on your phone and you're constantly looking at it? So I got this interesting text from our 97.7 family member, Tanya in Valley Ridge. Good morning, Tanya. And Tanya says, I absolutely love Reddit. I like it because it's the best place to find authentic reviews and answers without any sponsored marketing. You know, it's so interesting. I was talking to somebody not long ago about, you know, influencers. And the thing is, influencers get things and get products that they are going to give you a good review because that's their job and they're getting things for free. So I agree. I think Reddit is a good one. I don't have the app, but I do go online with it. So it is a good place, right, to figure out what's what and who's who. And then it gives you a date, right? And you can kind of get more of a more authentic kind of conversation going on. That's a good one. That's one I kind of like forgot about, actually. What is your favorite go-to app? 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
2: Yes, I'm in for Jay and Aaron this morning, asking you a question of the day. I want to know, what is your favorite go-to app on your phone? 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
3: It's Google that I use quite often, because I use it to look up recipes, and then if I have any questions I want answered, I look it up on Google.
2: So let me ask you this. Before you used Google, do you remember Ask Jeeves?
3: No.
2: So it was presented as a butler, and that was what you would type into the search engine on your computer when you would go on the internet, and it would be Ask Jeeves. So maybe you didn't use technology as much as I did back then when it first came out.
3: No, I'm not very technology savvy.
2: Well, if you ever decide to kind of elevate it, maybe you should move from Google to ChatGPT. The things you can find out there, my friend. Oh, my goodness.
3: Oh okay. Oh, that's good to know.
2: You don't have any games or anything?
3: No, not really. No, I'm just pretty simple, actually.
2: just a recipe gal. I love it. The simplicity in that. Maybe I should try it. Get rid of all my apps. What's your favorite go-to app? Let me know. 403-692-0977. Here's Tracy Chapman and Fast Car.

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0: Yes, in for Jay and Aaron this morning, just for this morning. They'll be back next week. And we're asking you a question of the day. Having some fun, 403-692-0977. What's your favorite go-to app? I actually got a traffic tip from Christy. We'll get to her traffic tip in just a second here as well. But she was telling me about her favorite go-to app. And she says, I love Life 360. I do love it for my teens. Tells me where they are and how fast they traveled. I do have a little bit of guilt because I think about my parents and they never knew where I was at all the time. But I tell my kids, I'm not spying on you. It's giving me peace of mind. Yeah, you keep telling yourself that. The traffic tip that she has is, she says, with the water main break on McLeod Trail, the left lanes are open southbound. McLeod Trail at the water main break. So that is in between, right across from Willow Park, which is in between Anderson and Southland Drive. So keep that in mind if you're traveling in the southbound direction. If you do see any other traffic troubles, let me know. 403-692-0977.
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2: Hey, it's Christina Rosell in for Jay and Aaron. Anything? Like anything? Absolutely anything. You know what? We've got a 97.7 family member named Darren, and Darren wants to hear this song. He says, you guys play grunge, pop, rock, rap, and country. How about you go for the song that's kind of the rock rap? Yeah, this one really does have that. He wants to hear Evanescence and Bring Me to Life. This one has some pretty vulnerable lyrics in it. It was written by Amy Lee when she was 19 years old. The lyrics were inspired by a profound moment when a friend, who eventually became her husband, caught her off guard by asking if she was truly happy, which gave the song a deeply relatable, authentic, emotional weight. I might turn this one up. Evanescence and Bring Me to Life.

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12: Hi, good morning. Christina Rosell. I'm in for Jay and Aaron this morning. They'll be back next week. Environment Canada has issued an orange warning with our air quality. Just step outside. You can smell it and you can taste it. Smoke is causing very poor air quality and reduced visibility. The conditions are expected to improve for most areas this weekend. Air quality and visibility due to wildfire smoke can change rapidly over short distances and from hour to hour. 30% chance of showers for us this afternoon with the risk of a thunderstorm plus widespread smoke. The wind is coming in from about 20 to 40 kilometers this morning. I don't think that's going to be enough, though, to move the smoke out of our way. The high is 28. And then we did have future predicted temperatures that would be into the 30s, but they've dropped to 29. So our heat warning has ended from Environment Canada. Police are into their ninth day now for searching for 11-year-old Parker. They're doing everything they can to find the 11-year-old. They've got the canine unit, officers on horseback. Police released a map on Tuesday outlining his confirmed movements as captured by CCTV. And as of yesterday afternoon, that map is still best represented as his last known movements. Yesterday, police posted a video to social media showing their use of drones as well over waterways and riverbanks. Police are asking everyone in the city to still search their properties, yards, sheds, under decks, garages, hot tubs. You can do it again as well if you did it already, because obviously he's on the go. Parker is neurodivergent, and a reminder that he's also nonverbal. So if you spot him, call 911 immediately. So, you going to do any traveling? WestJet is giving passengers with flights scheduled for July 30th to August 4th over the long weekend the opportunity to change or cancel their bookings ahead of a possible labor disruption. I am traveling. Do I gamble it? I don't really want to. But there is the option. Hey, tomorrow is the Calgary Water Lantern Festival, 6:30 to 10:30 p.m. at Spruce Meadows. They say that water lanterns symbolize hope, healing, and letting go. People can decorate their lanterns with messages of empowerment, remembrance, and connection. Floating it on the water represents releasing the past and embracing a fresh start. I like that. All right, I'm doing a question of the day today. I want to know, what is your favorite go-to app on your phone? You can text it to me at 403-692-0977. 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Things get underway at 7:30. The Blue Jays took on the Tampa Bay Rays yesterday, winning 3-1. Tonight they take on the Boston Red Sox. Game time is at 5:15.
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0: Yes, I am in for Jay and Aaron. This is a funny text that I just got from our 97.7 family member, Rob. He's in Cochrane. He says, Christina, I woke up hearing you and went, oh, it's after 10. I'm late. You are not late. I'm just filling in for Jay and Aaron for today. Listen, we're asking you a question of the day, and we want to know, what is your favorite go-to app? And Rob says, my go-to app is called My Net Diary. It's a food exercise tracking app. I've been on a weight loss journey for just over a year now, and I've lost over 40 pounds. An added bonus, there's a social component to the app where you can post your success stories, see others, and make friends. I've made friends from all over the world with this app. I love that. And, you know, and losing 40 pounds in just over a year, that is a great, great weight. Obviously, you're doing a good job, so keep it up. So he uses My Net Diary. That's a good one. Thanks for that tip, Rob. Appreciate it. What's your go-to favorite app? 403-692-0977.
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0: Yes, hi, good morning, Christina, in for Jay and Aaron this morning. Seriously, this is not a job I want. 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And then he did say something nice here. He said, I also am loving this Christina filling in for Jay and Aaron thing. I replied to him and I said, well, you're awesome. 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But this waking up at 4 a.m., that's stupid. 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
0: It's Friday. I am in for Jay and Aaron, and I know on Fridays they do their Furry Friday, so I thought, oh, let's talk about ARCS, and they've got a great fundraiser that's coming up. They're going to bring it back. They say their biggest fundraising event of the year, you're invited. It's on Saturday, September 19th, Kenneled for a Cause, and they're going to be taking over the block with family-friendly activities and games and food trucks and a DJ, amazing local vendors, and of course, the adoptable animals. 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

app. And the Flip app is one that you can find coupons to, you know, reduce the cost of groceries that you're buying. 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And we'll figure out what the best go-to app is for you. Here's Eminem and Rihanna. Love the way you lie. Just go.

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0: 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What else can you do? You can call me. We can hang out. We can talk a little bit. This one's kind of cute, actually. Sue is our 97.7 family member, and she says, well, this one is on another social media. It's Threads. It's my current favorite. It's so funny sometimes. She says, example, this one. So she sent me this. It is funny. The post says, help. My friend gave me a pebble she found at a beach. It's a really pretty pebble. What is the gift-giving etiquette here? Do I give the pebble back? And then somebody replied, well, according to Penguin Law, I believe you are now engaged. Congratulations. That is really funny. Somebody told me to be funny this morning, so I can't be funny, but you guys can be funny back. I love it. If you have your favorite go-to app, let me know what it is. 403-692-0977.
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0: 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Why? If you do have any traffic tips at any time, I would love to hear from you. 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
0: Don't worry, nothing has happened to Jay and Aaron. It's me. Hi, filling in for them. 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I'm just looking at my phone to see if I actually have a favorite. I mean, ChatGPT's up there. Not going to lie. I like using ChatGPT. Let me see if I have any games that... No, there's not. I downloaded Number Match. I'd like to use it just to have my brain kind of do something else other than scrolling through social media, because social media drives me bananas, but I love it. I love it when you're on social media and you send me your stuff on there. On our social media, on our Facebook page, Chelsea says, Duolingo, that's a good one because I learn new languages. I've thought about downloading that app, but then I'm like, oh, I'm never going to get to it. I'm never going to get to it because it's all about time, right? So that might be the next question of the day. 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
6: Oh, hi, good morning, Christina Rosell. I'm in for Jay and Aaron this morning. They'll be back next week. Environment Canada has issued an orange warning with our air quality. Just step outside. You can smell it and you can taste it. Smoke is causing very poor air quality and reduced visibility. The conditions are expected to improve for most areas this weekend. 30% chance of showers for us this afternoon with the risk of a thunderstorm. Police are into their ninth day now for searching for 11-year-old Parker. They're doing everything they can to find the 11-year-old. They've got the canine unit, officers on horseback. Police released a map on Tuesday outlining his confirmed movements as captured by CCTV. And as of yesterday afternoon, that map is still best represented as his last known movements. Police are asking everyone in the city to still search their properties, yards, sheds, under decks, garages, hot tubs. You can do it again as well if you did it already, because obviously he's on the go. Parker is neurodivergent, and a reminder that he's also nonverbal. So if you spot him, call 911 immediately. The 2026 Calgary Folk Music Festival is on this weekend. It kicked off yesterday and continues until Sunday at Prince's Island Park. The festival features 70 artists from around the world. This year, Thundercat, Marty Stewart, and his fabulous Superlatives and Corb Lund will be there. They're among some of the performers set to perform. You can also check out the food vendors, an arts market, and a family zone. This should be fun, too. Tomorrow is the Calgary Water Lantern Festival. Starts at 6:30, goes until 10:30 at night. It's happening at Spruce Meadows. Water lanterns symbolize hope, healing, and letting go. People can decorate their lanterns with messages of empowerment, remembrance, and connection. Floating it on the water represents releasing the past and embracing a fresh start. Like the sounds of that. And when's the last time you were in Inglewood? The Inglewood Sunfest. That's happening tomorrow from 11 a.m. to 7 p.m. right on 9th Avenue in Inglewood. Now, that's a day of free entertainment. We love that. Shopping with more than 200 vendors. There's food trucks and patios. Let's talk about mosquito bites. Do you get bit more often, more than others? That's because mosquitoes, they're selective insects. Some people are more likely to get bit than others. There is a few factors that could contribute why this happens. In one controlled study by the Journal of Medical Entomology, the bugs landed on people with type O blood nearly twice as frequently as those with type A. I don't know what type I am, but I do know that I don't get bit very often. The researchers noted that this has to do with the secretions that we produce, which tips mosquitoes off on a person's blood type. But further to that, mosquitoes also have other qualities that help them pick up on secondary clues. Mosquitoes actually have excellent vision, but they fly close to the ground to stay out of the wind. They are able to contrast you with the horizon, so how you're dressed matters. So if you have on dark clothes, you are going to attract more because you'll stand out from the horizon. Whereas wearing light-colored clothes, you won't get bit as much. Now, I have to say, I have witnessed this. If I wear something black, the mosquitoes then come after me. All right, I've got a question of the day for you. I want you to text me your answers at 403-692-0977. We're trying to find out, what is your favorite go-to app on your phone, which is the one that's always there, that's always open. You use it every single day. We're trying to share with each other to tell us what the best apps are. 403-692-0977. Sports, basketball, the Calgary Surge take on the Edmonton Stingers tonight at Winsport. Things get underway at 7:30. The Blue Jays took on the Tampa Bay Rays yesterday, winning 3-1. Tonight they take on the Boston Red Sox. Game time is at 5:15.
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6: All right, we do actually have a few problems on the go now. Traffic incident reported southbound Soutina Trail approaching Anderson Road southwest, blocking the right shoulder lane. Just cautioning you to just be aware of them there. Also, another problem reported on 14th Street and 16th Avenue in the northwest, blocking the two westbound lanes. And it looks like we do have fire crews on scene there. Expect some delays in that area. If you do see any traffic troubles, let me know. 403-692-0977.
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3: Well, it has to be ChatGPT because I'm not very funny. 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We're in a committed relationship with airport security. 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
2: I hope you do get the loyalty points.
3: Without ChatGPT, I wouldn't be funny at all. 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
2: I hope that works out for you and she doesn't figure out that you're using ChatGPT.
3: Uh-oh. Well, I'm just deciding at what point I should ghost her just in case it doesn't work out.
2: So. You better not ghost her. I'm going to let her know.
3: You don't even know who it is.
2: That's terrible. You better not ghost her. She might have to get even with you. 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
1: All right, I'm asking you for your favorite go-to app. I have to admit, I am an Apple girl, so I don't know much about Android, but Victoria is our 97.7 family member. She's in Barter Loop, and she was telling us about this app. She says, my favorite app, the app is called Powerline. I don't know if it's on the Apple store, but it is for Android. It's a niche independent app that I found years ago. It lets you create visual indicators on your phone screen for different things. So I used to have a small ring around my selfie camera that displays my current battery, as well as a line that crawls from left to right just on the bottom of my screen. It's very subtle, but lets me see at a glance if my media volume is too loud before I play any media. It has prevented me from blasting songs or social media post in public before realizing my volume was maxed. I think everybody needs that. Anywhere you go, people that turn the volume up on their phones or they talk to them like on a speaker phone, stop it. You need this app. I'm going to see if there is one for the Apple. It's called Powerline. If you are a loud talker on your phone or you listen to things loudly, get that app. Thanks for the tip, Victoria. Here's Pink and Raise Your Glass.

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0: Yes, in for Jay and Aaron for this morning. They'll be back next week asking you what's your favorite go-to app. This is from our 97.7 family member, Kaisha, and she says TikTok. I can learn to cook amazing meals, hear an inspiring story, laugh a little, see incredible places in the world I've never been to, and of course, the occasional dog video. Yeah. The problem is when you get lost in the scrolling. They are good apps. TikTok is really great, especially for those recipes. I've tried a lot of recipes, most of them for the air fryer. They don't always turn out the way I had hoped, but, you know, it's worth trying something new. And Lord knows I don't like to cook, so might as well learn a new recipe for the air fryer. But you got to be careful. You don't get lost in that scrolling. And sometimes my friends just, they're like, can you stop with sending me the reels? Which one is your favorite of all of those? TikTok, Instagram, Facebook? What else is there? I don't know. I don't use all of them. My kids are on the ones that I'm not on because they don't want to see any reels from me, even though I still send them reels. What's your go-to app? 403-692-0977.
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1: 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So I go to Facebook for gossip. It's a gossip digital magazine. Gas Buddy to find the cheapest gas, and it's not always Costco. She does Flip, and she does Pinterest. 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

0: That's Jan Arden, Insensitive. Jan Arden will be back next week. I get to hang out with you. We've got the 90s at 9 coming up. I'm going to hang out with you until noon today, and then we've got Kelly Abbott stepping in after 12 o'clock to get you through the rest of your afternoon. I sure, though, just want you to know how much I appreciated you connecting with me this morning and hanging out with me. This is a place that I do not want to hang out, though, because getting up at 4 a.m., I'm going to leave that to Jan Arden. You guys were awesome to hang out with, so thank you.
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3: 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It took me a few minutes, but I think I figured it out. See if you can figure it out. We'll start it off with Matchbox 20. 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

6:23 a.m. The 90s at 9. Three songs with similarities. I'm getting you to guess what the similarity is. This one is Sinead O'Connor, and Nothing Compares to You. See, Matchbox 20, 3 a.m., Nothing Compares to You. What do you think it is?

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0: In for Jay and Aaron with the 90s at 9. Three songs with similarities in all the songs. We had Matchbox 20, 3 a.m. Sinead O'Connor, Nothing Compares to You. And this one, Lou Bega and Mambo Number 5. If you guessed numbers, you are absolutely correct.

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0: It's a weekend of good things. Why? Well, because we have the Folk Fest that's going on at Prince's Island Park. It actually kicked off yesterday, continues until Sunday. The festival has like 70 artists from around the world and some great opportunities to go see other things like the food vendors, arts market, and a family zone. Should be a great weekend for that with some nice weather for us once the smoke kind of fades away. The Backstreet Boys. Quit playing.

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0: So we had a fun topic this morning where I was trying to find out what is your favorite go-to app. And my favorite call was from our 97.7 family member who's using ChatGPT to say something funny to a woman that he's in a long-distance relationship with.
2: Well, it has to be ChatGPT because I'm not very funny. I'm in a long-distance relationship with a lady. And I said, give me some funny responses about a long-distance relationship. So threw out a few. We're not long-distance. We're in a committed relationship with airport security. This isn't a relationship. It's a frequent flyer program with feelings. The hardest thing about liking you is remembering which terminal you're in. At this point, our date should earn loyalty points.
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2: Without ChatGPT, I wouldn't be funny at all. So, there's that.
0: I hope that works out for you and she doesn't figure out that you're using ChatGPT.
2: Uh-oh. Well, I'm just deciding at what point I should ghost her just in case it doesn't work out.
0: You better not ghost her. I'm going to let her know.
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0: Yeah, same for Jay and Aaron. They'll be back next week, just taking some holidays. So if I say Travis Kelce, you know who that is, right? But what if I say Kylie Kelce? Kylie Kelce is married to Travis's older brother, so this is Travis Kelce's sister-in-law. She's got a podcast, and it's called Not Gonna Lie. She actually told us a few things on her podcast. Basically, that she said the wedding was absolutely magical. And she's going to leave the rest of the details up to the newlyweds. I can't imagine it not being magical. Here's Taylor Swift.

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0: Shania Twain, I'm going to get you good. She did miss Taylor Swift's wedding, but she was busy. She was on tour, and, you know, you can't miss when you're doing a show with Harry Styles in London. She was on the other night with The Tonight Show and Jimmy Fallon, and they were talking a little bit about, you know, how much she loves Taylor Swift.
1: A lot of people were saying that they were like, oh, we heard Shania was invited to Taylor's wedding, but she couldn't go because she had this run with Harry. So yes. I guess it was a little bittersweet.
2: It was. I mean, I was very honored to be invited to Taylor's wedding, and I will, you know, make a point of next time I see her, of course, I will give her a big congratulations hug.
1: She always names you, too, as one of her inspirations as well. What you've done for country and pop and music and the crossover. She loves you.
2: And it's also what she does for songwriting. She is she's a fabulous performer. She doesn't, I think if you wrote a song for her, it would be a hit no matter what. But she does write her own song. She sits around at home, plays the piano, plays the guitar. So I admire her musicianship and her commitment to telling her stories.
1: Yeah.
2: So I love her. I love everything about her.
1: She puts the work in. We do
2: love
1: her.
2: Yeah.
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0: Environment Canada still has us under that orange warning. Yeah, it's smoky out there, isn't it? You just need to go out. You can taste it and you can smell it. Getting up to 28 for us today. The smoke in the air continuing to tomorrow. 29 now for the forecast. So we've kind of stepped out of that 30-degree range. So Environment Canada ended the heat warning for us. As we get into the weekend, though, we should start to see some of the smoke dissipating. Sunday's 27 degrees. We've got 25 on Monday. Here's Lady Gaga and Born This Way.

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1: You know, it's not always easy to get into a new relationship after you've gone through a tumultuous one, but sometimes opening up your heart, well, it doesn't open up fully until you understand that they're really in it. The singer here wants us to believe that the partner's words that she's asking for is proof and sincerity before fully opening her heart. Toni Braxton, You Mean the World to Me. A love song from the 90s.

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0: 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Amanda Marshall is coming back to Calgary in November. 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
0: Yeah, there's lots of things happening around town this weekend, including the Water Lantern Festival. That's happening at Spruce Meadows. It's going tomorrow, Saturday, 6:30 to 10:30 p.m. This is kind of sweet, actually, with the water lanterns. They symbolize hope, healing, and letting go. And what's really cool is you can actually decorate your own lantern. You could put messages of empowerment, remembrance. Maybe there's somebody you want to remember and connection. And then floating it on the water represents releasing the past and embracing a fresh start. I love that.
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0: Environment Canada has us under an orange warning for the air quality. So the smoke is causing, as you can see for yourself, it is just nasty out there right now. Very poor air quality and reduced visibility, and conditions are expected to improve actually for the most areas this weekend. The air quality and visibility due to the wildfire smoke can change rapidly over short distances from hour to hour. And if we look at the forecast beyond the smoke, it's going to be 28 today. We've got 29 in the forecast for tomorrow. Sunday, 27, 25 by Monday. So that's comfortable. Here's Ace of Base. Don't turn around.

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1: During my driver's exam, the man, it was an older guy, he was probably 30. And I thought he was old. 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

0: Say what you will about Nickelback, I'm a huge fan. That is Rockstar. Looking forward to their new album. It is going to be their 11th studio album. Everything Under the Sun comes out on October 30th. I got to get my hands on that one.
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That's all for me, Christy DeRosell. It was great hanging out with you this morning, filling in for Jay and Aaron. We've got Kelly Abbott, who's going to step in here at noon and take you into your afternoon. Of course, it is Friday, so that means she has the Friday Afternoon 90s show. Have yourself a great weekend. We'll talk to you again soon. It's the Bare Naked Ladies. It's all been done.

0: things that make you go,
1: Hey, how's it going this afternoon? It's Kelly. What a great way to get started on the show today. Things that make you go, I've got a track from Sheryl Crow here. This one came out in 1996. A change would do you good. Sheryl wrote this one with guitarist Jeff Trott and her drummer Brian McLeod. They were hanging out in New Orleans when they wrote the song. So who would the change do good for? Who's the song about? According to Sheryl's guitarist, the first verse is about their producer, Bill Bottrell, who walked out on the making of the album. The lyrics are a little biting, but Trott says it was all in fun. Sheryl had a little bit of resentment towards him, but not in a harsh way, just a playful kind of way. Playful? Oh, I don't know. Great vibe, though. Sheryl Crow, a change would do you good.

There's our guy, Brian Adams. Heaven. Wouldn't call it that right now. How are you doing in the smoke? It's something else, isn't it? We're off the charts on the air quality, 10 plus. And that gives us an orange warning from Environment Canada. Ooh. Yeah, that's one worse than the yellow we see more often. We really haven't struggled with smoke yet this summer, but it's come in hot, that's for sure. Poor air quality, reduced visibility. They say conditions are expected to improve for most areas through the weekend, maybe Sunday. I think we're in it for another day here, just according to this forecast. Look out for your neighbors and your friends. They see how everybody's doing. You know, it's hot out there, too. And definitely just walk the pups in the morning or later this evening. Just a quick walk. Be careful. That smoke is, it is a lot. And the heat on top of that, yeah.

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0: That's where it all began for Britney Spears. Oops, I did it again. You know, Britney's biopic is back on again. It is being written by Liz Merriweather. Now, she's the creator of the TV series New Girl. She was also a co-creator of Dying for Sex. It's interesting because that series, Dying for Sex, starred Michelle Williams, who narrated the Britney Spears memoir, The Woman in Me, the audiobook version. Got some crossover there.
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0: In 1997, we met Meredith Brooks. She's a bitch. She's a lover, a child, a mother, a sinner, a saint. You know what else she is? A really talented guitarist. She did all the guitar work on this song and the album that it's on. Meredith said, if I had listed a guy as a guitarist in the liner notes, everyone would have thought that he played all the cool stuff. So I decided to do it all myself just to prove that I could. She says, now I want all those 13-year-olds, especially the girls who don't have role models, to look at me with confidence and say, I can do that. And go and pick up a guitar. She says, Meredith Brooks says, when I was growing up, I didn't have many female guitarists to look up to.

Cardinal Official and Akon with Dangerous. And that's our air quality right now, an orange morning from Environment Canada. If you can stay out of the smoke indoors and stay cool, that's the way to go. But that's a tall order. This is it. This is the dead of summer. We have all these amazing summer festivals going on. This weekend in particular, the Folk Music Festival down at Princess Island Park. Tomorrow, all day, it's the Inglewood Sun Fest. That's their big street festival right through Inglewood. Starts at 11 in the morning, will run right through supper time. And it's free. It's entertainment and shopping. 200 vendors, food trucks, patios, all of that with a side of smoke. Hello.

0: Sweet Dreams, the legend Annie Lennox. Such an icon. Friday afternoon 90s show, that's coming up after 4. We're going to roll into that and get you home with all your favorite tunes.
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0: 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I ran into these amazing women at the nail salon earlier today. Just ran in for a quick touch up. Found myself in the best joyful conversation with this group of women all together. Checking out the Calgary Folk Music Festival all weekend. 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

0: Cyrus. She had one of the most memorable Grammy Award moments just a couple years back, thanks to that song, Flowers.
1: I didn't want to leave you, but had to. I didn't want to fight, but we did. Started to cry, then remembered, I just won my first Grammy!
0: She sure did. She won two that night.
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Yeah, that's Collective Soul and Shine. You can see them sing that soon enough. The guys are coming to town next week. They're playing the Great Eagle Events Center on Thursday. Yeah, July 24th. Hello, Leos. Yeah, the zodiac sign, the lion. Is it your birthday today? Happy birthday to you. Well done. It's Friday. And make sure you celebrate all weekend. You're sharing this day with a lot of celebrities. Something about this day. Actress Rose Byrne, you know her from the series Physical, maybe. It's a good one. And she starred in Bridesmaids. Elizabeth Moss from Mad Men and The Handmaid's Tale. It's her birthday. Also, the OG Wonder Woman, Linda Carter. And the OG Glinda from Wicked on Broadway, Kristen Chenoweth. Love her. Kramer's birthday, Michael Richards, is another year older. And born on this day, 1969, in the Bronx, little Jenny from the Block. She is one of the most influential entertainers of our time. Happy birthday, Jennifer Lopez.

0: Change. You've got that piano riff from Bruce Hornsby in The Range. It's a classic. Tupac and Changes.
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0: Got some good vibes going on this afternoon. Happy Friday. 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

0: Exciting times for Shania Twain. There's Any Man of Mine. And for fans as well, her new album, Little Miss Twain, is available now. You can stream it. It's going to be a few singles on there for sure. It's a very personal, biographical album. Shania reflecting on her youth, her late mother, and her early days when she was singing in those dive bars in Northern Ontario.
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2: All right, it's Kelly and for Grant, and we've got the CD changer. It's empty, so I better put some CDs in there. And we've got a theme today. Happy Friday. It's all about color, magical colors. So many songs with colors in them. And that's what music does, brings color to life, doesn't it? All right, let's go. Enough of the poetry. We're going to get started with Bruce Springsteen because he gave us that awesome song called Pink Cadillac. Next up, Coldplay with Yellow, Eiffel 65 and Blue, Sting, Fields of Gold, and the final one, REM with Orange Crush, another great song. It's all about the colors today, your 5-disc CD changer from the 90s. So let's hit play and see what we get. Musical Roulette. We get Sting from 10 Summoners Tales, CD 4, track 2. Here's Fields of Gold.

0: Armin Van Buuren, and this is what it feels like.
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0: You know, we heard Sting before that, Fields of Gold, and Facebook today reminded me, popped up with a memory from 10 years ago, that it was exactly 10 years ago tonight at the Saddle Dome that Sting was here in Calgary. It was the Rock, Paper, Scissors tour. Were you at this show? It was a hot, hot night, just like it is today. It was Sting and Peter Gabriel together, a double headliner. They just did a handful of shows across North America, and we were lucky enough to have them here in Calgary. I have to tell you, I love both artists and their music so much. I cried three times at that concert. When they did In Your Eyes, Peter Gabriel, come on. They each did their own sets, but they also sang each other's songs. Unforgettable.

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0: In for Grant here on a Friday. Another day in the extensive search continues for 11-year-old Parker Wells. Oh boy, where are you, Parker? It is an incredible undertaking, the search that's gone on. Parker, of course, walked away from his day home. It was last Thursday afternoon. He was last seen in the Thorncliff and Cabrian Heights area of North Calgary. And since he disappeared, hundreds of police officers and hundreds more volunteers have covered thousands of kilometers, investigated hundreds of hours of surveillance footage, and processed hundreds of tips as well. And they won't stop. They're still looking. Search efforts focusing on parks, open spaces, small spaces, inside homes, nearby areas. Authorities asking us all, once again, doesn't matter where you are in the city, to have another look. Look around your property in the green space nearby and just keep a watchful eye. And let's keep looking for Parker. Canine unit, the horses, the officers on horseback, the drones. The search continues. No new updates from Calgary Police today because they're busy looking. Remember, if you think you spot Parker, do not approach him. Just call 911 immediately.
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0: You got to Vogue. There's Madonna. She must be loving life right about now. Confessions 2 is a hit with the critics, and it's all over the charts.
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0: 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Yes, you're never going to be alone.

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0: We're going to see another side of Tom Cruise this fall. He's got a trailer out now for Digger. He's a character named Digger, and the trailer is wild.
2: Ah, fellas, another nature worth the fight.
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3: They know the facts. The story has yet to be told.
5: When all else fails, you hit them with the truth. You know, the hard truth. Just bang, bang, bang. Woo! Woo!
0: You can't handle the truth. This is a new film called Digger, starring Tom Cruise. You heard John Goodman in that clip as well, playing the president. It's about a powerful oil man on a mission to prove he's humanity's savior. And he's quite a maverick. Ironically, this new Tom Cruise movie, Digger, it'll be in theaters in October.
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A smoky sky on this Friday afternoon. What should just be a sunny summer day, and we have an orange warning, an air quality warning from Environment Canada. That means on the scale, we're at a 10 plus. We're off the chart here. It's dangerous air for those who struggle, but for any of us, really, you can feel it. You can smell it. Maybe walk the dogs just real quick down the alley. That's what we're doing right now. Here's your forecast. There is a risk of a thunderstorm this afternoon because it's good and hot. It's 29. There is sun and cloud behind that widespread smoke. Some gusty winds might help move that out, but for now, it looks like more smoke will stick with us in the city. Tomorrow, again, some gusty winds into the afternoon with a high of 29 again. Still hot on Sunday and hopefully clearer skies. Looks like we'll hit about 27.

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0: Us Tiger inducted just last year. 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
0: We have all these amazing summer festival events happening throughout this weekend. Bad timing with the smoke, but we're going to get out and enjoy them anyway, right? Yes. There's a space in downtown Calgary, just by the Bow River there, Lot 6, 8th Street Southwest. I know Taste of Calgary used to be held there and other events. Well, now it's been taken over by River Hall YYC. Check out their socials. They just opened this space last night for another season. It'll be open Thursdays through Sundays, every weekend right through to the end of September. And it sounds amazing. Just a really cool, free, open-air community events hub, and it's right there along the river. It's family and dog-friendly. They'll have live music every day, some DJs too, creative and wellness activities like yoga, flow by the bow Saturday afternoon, and Pilates by the bow on Sunday mornings. But they've got food and drinks and, yes, other activities that that your kids might even enjoy. Check it out if you're going for a walk down along the bow. Stop in at River Hall YYC. 90s and now, here's Soul Asylum, Runaway Train.

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2: Well, I got some of those misters, like the squirted misters that you can plug into the hose.
0: Oh.
2: You don't get soaking wet, but you just get that right amount of, of water on you where you cool off.
0: Is it hard to put together?
2: No, they're really, really easy. 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
0: Nice. I love a good mister. Maybe Sunday when the smoke clears. Thanks, Leanne. Here's Real McCoy.

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2: All right, the Friday Afternoon 90s show is coming up. We're going to get you home with all your favorite tunes. You're going to want to turn them right up. Sunglasses on, AC as well if you've got it. Oh, I hope you've got AC. Hoping for a smooth ride home. Keep this in mind if you're traveling southbound on McLeod Trail into the deep south. That area of the water main break back on Wednesday. Two right lanes are open at 109th Avenue South on McLeod Trail. So you are going to see some slower volume in that area again this afternoon while they continue work in that area. See any problems in traffic on your way home this afternoon? 403-692-0977.
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the Friday afternoon night show with Mr. Big. And to be with you. How's it going? I'm Kelly in for Grant. Oh, the music scene in Seattle in the 90s was red hot. Nirvana, Soundgarden, Pearl Jam, and these guys. Here's presidents of the United States of America.

0: story goes that Bryan Adams left a message for Sheryl Crow to call him back. He had a duet he wanted her to sing with him on, and she never got the message. 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

0: back to 1991 and the Nevermind album from Nirvana. There's a great track. In Bloom, Kurt Cobain said that song was an attack on rednecks, macho men, and abusive people.
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0: Craig and Charlie Reed, the Proclaimers, and a song that was released in the 80s, but re-released and had new life on the charts in 1993, music from the movies. Do you remember the film? Benny and June with Johnny Depp and Mary Stuart Masterson.
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0: 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All your favorite songs from the 90s. We'll get you into the weekend here with Hootie and the Blowfish.

0: wonders from the 90s. Top three, this one?
1: Yeah, I think so. Chumbawamba and Tub Thumping. It was released in 1997. It was a great year in music and movies. If you recall, Christmas that year, the release of Titanic.
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0: Where is the smoke coming from, you may be asking? Well, it's primarily drifting south from active out-of-control wildfires in the Northwest Territories. And some of it may also be generated by fires burning in northern and central Saskatchewan. We're in it now. Smoke again in the sky tomorrow. Hopefully it'll be gone by Sunday. Hot and sunny.

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4: 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Starting right now.
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0: 5, Van Halen. That was their last song to make it into the top 40 on the charts. Can't Stop Loving You, Sammy Hagar years.
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0: It's one of those songs so many of us sang into our hairbrush. Wilson Phillips and Hold On from 1990. You know, Kristen Wiig and Maya Rudolph did, and then they brought it back to life in Bridesmaids.
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0: Do you remember where you were 10 years ago in August? Tragically Hip performed their final concert in their hometown of Kingston. August 20th, 2016. 11.7 million people tuned in. CBC is going to air it again, uninterrupted, August 22nd. And I'll be watching. Here's the Hip with Fully Completely.

Afternoon 90s show. There's Technotronic. I'm Kelly in for Grant. How you doing? I hope you're doing all right in spite of that smoke. We've got a hot summer day and more on the way through the weekend and right on into next week. Let's go back to the summer of 1997. Big blockbusters that summer, Men in Black, Lost World, Jurassic Park, the first sequel. And Clooney was starring in Batman and Robin on your radio. Mbop, Quit Playing Games with My Heart, I'll Be Missing You. And you know what else happened that summer? The first Lilith Fair shows took place. Sarah McLachlan leading the way in the summer of 97. Nude photos of Brad Pitt were first published. Mike Tyson bit off a piece of Holyfield's ear. And Princess Diana died in a car crash. On a happier note, loving Third Eye Blind that summer too. How's it gonna be?

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